grab my hand and come with me, because you look so fine that I really want to make you mine. Really wanna make you mine. 4, 5, 6, come on and get your kicks. Now you don't need

you take my hand and come with me, because you look so fine that I really want to make you mine. Really wanna make you mine. 4, 5, 6, come on and get your kicks. Now you don't need a

Hello everyone tuning in from the United States. We're sorry to say that we can't broadcast Duff and Susan's show Three Chords and the Truth right here for our rock community in the States due to copyright. The show will be aired every Saturday from 6 to 7 p.m. Central European Time exclusively for a European audience. You're very welcome to tune back in later, of course, if you want to listen to the best rock nonstop put together by our Rock Antenna DJs. We wish you all a great weekend and keep on rocking. All the best from your Rock Antenna team in Germany, Austria, and Switzerland.

seen a lot of talk about this next song. Maybe too much talk. This song is not a rebel song. This song is Someday, Bloody Someday.

0: Hi there, this is Bruce Dickinson from Iron Maiden. You're listening to Tough Stuff with Thomas Moser on Bavaria's Rock Radio.
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2: Who is number one?
1: You are number six.
2: I am not a number.